What's the difference? This one, that one. What's the difference? 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What's the difference? One of

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0: is up. 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Air em out,
1: let em breathe.
0: Air em out,
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0: Air em out, wanna see. Air em out,
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Air him out, let him breathe. Air him out, got the fire. Air him out, wanna say, air him out. 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Should've made the noose a little tighter, cause it ain't nobody dead, just some motherfucking riders.

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You weren't so bold. 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
1: A mogul,
2: I don't
1: man.
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1: 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It's like suicides after practice. I was conditioned this way. 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

French writer, Georges Perec, spent 3 days at the Café de la Mairie in Place Saint-Sulpice, Paris, recording everything

their roots. 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
1: 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See the midget with no knees. See the dancing girls without any feet. See the three-titted bitch. Watch as he laughs in your face. Don't get too close to the clown.